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Plateast FM, Kenya's premier Asian mix.

0: we unlocked Gavah for you. Now we're giving you a front row seat inside government, inside the cabinet, inside the decision-making committees, inside what's about to happen and when it'll happen, inside the big opportunities, inside the tenders, inside government jobs. 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
0: East Africa's biggest and hottest. And he will be performing live at the one night only VIP experience.
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0: 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Ali Kiba on the stage.
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0: One night only. 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You miss it, you regret the rest of your life. At Sarit Expo Hall, 31st of May, on the long Madaraka weekend. 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

0: is the Star, Kenya's biggest newspaper. Because the Star circulates 100,000 copies. And Y is the Star, Kenya's boldest newspaper. Because the Star brings you stories no one dare touch. That is, 100,000 copies of Kenya's biggest and boldest newspaper. 100,000 copies in circulation. 100,000 copies of the Star, right there where you are. 100,000 copies of the Star, right there where you are. Grab a copy of the new, boldly reimagined and revamped Star newspaper. 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